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1: with Rich Smith. 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
1: And shut things down. And you will think that's not possible. You will think everything will crumble around me. And you just have to allow that to happen sometimes in order for things to build back up again. I've seen many founders burn out, almost burn out, from the ability to not be able to say, I just need to take a break. And I don't mean a holiday. I mean a mindset change that will get them to that final goal in the end. But you cannot make your business the only thing you do in your life. You have to have other things as well. Yeah.

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1: 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You just think it's unbelievable.
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1: Hang on, who's the most famous person you've bumped into? 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
2: 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I go up them and strike conversations rather than meeting them in toilets.
1: I find that it breaks the ice when you meet them in a toilet.

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7: England fans have been left devastated this morning. Their hopes of ending 60 years of World Cup hurt, crushed by Argentina's 2-1 semi-final win. Supporters had dared to believe after Anthony Gordon's second-half opener, but late goals from Enzo Fernandez and Lautaro Martinez flipped the match on its head. We spoke to England fan

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9: The Prince of Wales said he's gutted for England after they lost to Argentina in their World Cup semi-final. Fans were devastated as their hopes that their team could end 60 years of World Cup hurt were dashed as the defending champions won 2-1. These supporters watched the game in Manchester.
10: After the goal went in, it wasn't worth it. Everything stopped after the goal went in. It was awful.
11: Tuchel, we all thought he was a tactical genius, but today, I'm sorry, we surrendered the game.
12: It's very disappointing. I think Tuchel's tactics were too negative.
9: England will face France in the third-place playoff on Saturday. Andy Burnham will become Labour leader tomorrow. He's been backed by trade unions linked to the party. The former Greater Manchester mayor got the backing of 369 of the party's 403 MPs, making it mathematically impossible for anyone to challenge him. The Makerfield MP will become officially Prime Minister on Monday. His Majesty's Inspector of Constabulary and Fire and Rescue Services have published the performance levels for every police force in England and Wales as the new policing performance system is launched. These range from level 1, the default level, to level 4 special measures for the most significant performance issues. Thames Valley Police has been handed level 1, meaning no further action or intervention is required at this time. And Thames Water Supply customers here in Oxfordshire have revealed an annual profit in its latest figures, but a growing level of debt. For the year to the end of March, the UK's biggest water supplier reported pre-tax profits of £226.4 million. The full-year result also shows debt levels of £19.77 billion. That's the latest from Get Radio News. I'm Jules Eatsbridge.

to a Thursday morning. It is the 16th of July. Kind of weather-wise, copy paste as of the last few days. A little cooler out there and cloudy. Right, let's pick us up, shall we, with the Get Up and Go playlist. Big party tunes from the 80s through till today. We've got Fisher Stardust, Kylie on the way. Let's start off with Silver Bumper. Morning all.

Oh, yes, for the brilliant XTM and Flying the Wings of Love on Get Radio Breakfast, just playing the big, big pie tunes for you each and every weekday morning between 6 and 5 past. We've got some Fisher and Stardust to come after. Something good. I think we need something good. It's the Utah Saints on Get

That is the brilliant Fisher. His new one, and What a Life on Get Radio Breakfast. I got some Naughty Boy and some Kylie for you after this. Absolute tune. The music sounds better with you. It always does.

Oh, brilliant stuff. It's Naughty Boy and La La La on Get Radio Breakfast. Excellent. Right, well, the news headlines on the way for you after one last one on the Get Up and Go playlist. And it's Kylie. And it's The Locomotion. Nice.

0: Kylie and the Locomotion on Get Radio Breakfast. That's your Get Up and Go playlist done and dusted for you. We'll do a couple tomorrow because it's Friday, would you believe? And on the way today, of course, good news for Oxfordshire. Any good news stories that you've got for us, do let us know. 07537 149 333. We'll also do a fact of the day very soon. We'll catch up with Ben about the business brunch, and we might chat a bit of football as well. That's just after 8. Right, we'll have a look at the sport, the weather, and a bit of showbiz. Do some Post Malone after the latest news headlines now.
1: The Prince of Wales said he's gutted for England after they lost to Argentina in their World Cup semi-final. Thomas Tuchel's side now face France in the bronze playoff on Saturday. His Majesty's Inspectorate of Constabulary and Fire and Rescue Services has published the performance levels for every police force in England and Wales. Thames Valley Police has been handed level 1, meaning no further action or interventions needed at this time. And Thames Water, who supply customers here in Oxfordshire, has revealed an annual profit in its latest results, but a growing level of debt. That's the latest from Get Radio News. I'm Jules Eatbridge.
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Post Malone has some help on Get Radio Breakfast. It is 6:33 on a Thursday morning. Weather-wise, today it's going to be a glorious one once again. Loads of sunshine around. That sun actually might be making an appearance slightly earlier than it has in the last few days. But highs of 29 degrees, similar story for tomorrow. A bit cooler over the weekend with sort of 26 and 25 degrees as we head into a Monday. Looking really, really nice all next week as well, which is great. Right, let's get some show busy business. And heartbroken, David Beckham fights back tears after England's semi-final defeat last night to Argentina. We're all saying it. The substitutions cost us. Jesse Nelson has revealed that SMA screening will be routed across the UK after her campaign, after her twin daughters were born with the condition. Christopher Nolan's The Odyssey. First reviews say that it's an absolute triumph, and one viewing simply isn't in luck. Any film that he makes, Christopher Nolan, it's just like, it's next level, isn't it? It's next level. Andrew Lloyd Webber warns that Broadway is in dire danger. And a Jude Bellingham lookalike competition has pulled huge crowds. And even weirder, the people sort of thinking that they look like Jude Bellingham when they clearly don't. Right, got some Leanne Rimes. No, she doesn't. After this, from Duran Duran and Planet Earth on Get Radio Breakfast. Sport on the way next. That'll be fun.

0: Leanne Rimes. Of course it doesn't. On Get Radio Breakfast. It's just coming up to 7:15 on a Thursday morning. And now, oh joy, the sport. Yes, England out of the World Cup. Losing to Argentina 2-1. All going so well when Anthony Gordon scored, put us in the lead. And then we thought we could defend for half hour. And we could not. Lionel Messi turned up, played incredible. And it was incredible. Watching that, I don't know about everyone else. I just went, yeah, he's one of the greatest players of all time, easily. And I'm a big Cristiano Ronaldo fan. But watching that, Messi doing what he did, I just turned around and went, yeah, he's 39 and he has turned that team around. And you kind of go, fair play. It was a long shot to hold on for half an hour. I don't know why we did. We didn't need to. We did that against Mexico because we had 10 players. Anyway, by the by. The wait goes on. As Dr. Bo said this morning, you can easily change 60 years of hurt to 70. That's easy to do that. Well, the look goes on. For England to win the World Cup. Yes. Right. Okay, move on. Golf starts today, the Open. Up at Royal Birkdale, kicks off this morning. Nice weather up there as well. And I think there's some cricket on today as well. There'll be another one there. Right, we'll do some more on the golf in a little bit. We'll do some Miles Smith for you after we have a look at the roads right now.
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0: Right, let's see how busy the roads are this morning after an England game. Actually, A34 just at the moment, just around Abingdon North, is looking slow at the moment. Keep an eye on that. Everything else across the county is quiet. Nothing on the roads. 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

0: It's Mark Smith on Get Radio, just coming up to 10 to 7 on your Thursday morning. Of course, on a Thursday, we like to do puns. Yes, indeed, we do. And as I mentioned a little bit earlier, of course, the golf has kicked off the 154th edition of the Open up at Royal Birkdale. So, come on, golf songs today. Golf songs. That's for the most wonderful time of the show. 07537 149333 is our WhatsApp number. I will kick us off with a potential classic. Blame it on the bogey. Blame it on the bogey. Boogie, bogey. Yes, there we go. Golf songs for the most wonderful time of the show. Go, go, go. Well, I've got some Coldplay on the way for you after this from Len.
1: Hey, Matt.
2: Yeah, Tim.
1: Hey, have you talked to Mark lately?
2: I haven't really talked to him, but he looks pretty down.
1: He looks pretty down. Yeah, well, maybe we should cheer him up then.
2: What do you suppose we should do?
1: Well, does he like

Player Sky full of stars on Get Radio Breakfast coming up to 7. It's a Thursday morning. We've got puns and today it's golf songs. Of course, the Open starts today and that's the only sport. There is no other sport. So golf songs for the most part of all time of the show. Morning, Guy. He says, well, of course you got the birdie song. Of course. But how about bat out of hole in one? It's sort of there. And the Eye of the Tiger Woods. Lovely. Nice one, Guy. Thank you ever so much for those. Keep them coming in. 07537-149-333 for the most wonderful time on the show. Golf songs today, please. Right, please now. Don't stand so close to me because I might cry because of the football. No, I'm joking. It's all good. News on the way next. Don't forget, good news for Oxfordshire happening as well. If you got some, ping it into us.

0: on a Thursday. Golf songs for the most ponderful time of the show. Morning Campbell, who's got Albatross, of course, by Fleetwood Mac, Fly Like an Eagle from Steve Miller Band, and Three Little Birdies from Bob Marley. Correct me if I'm wrong, but I don't think that any of those songs have been changed in any way, shape, or form. That's right, isn't it? Is it three? Oh, it's Three Little Birds, isn't it? From Bob Marley. I stand corrected, Campbell. I stand corrected. Keep them coming. Golf songs for the most ponderful time of the show. We turn our attention to the good news for Oxfordshire now. It's going to be a struggle this morning. I knew it would be as soon as that final whistle went. Oh, we've got to do a good news segment. Is there going to be anything? If you have got any, though, 07537 149 333. Be lovely to hear from you. We'll do some Gracie Abrahams after the latest news now.
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2: England were beaten last night by Argentina at the World Cup. After getting the first goal, it all went wrong for the Three Lions. Our reporter Frankie Hairsan was watching the match in Manchester.
3: Well, that is heartbreak for England. 60 years of hurt now, and it goes on even longer. 2-1 to Argentina in the end. England made it difficult for them, but they couldn't hang on in the 92nd minute. Argentina will play Spain in the final on Sunday. England will have a playoff for third.
2: Manager Thomas Tuchel's insisting he has no regrets over his tactical decisions after focusing on defence after that first goal. Labour will have a new leader tomorrow. Andy Burnham's got the backing of 369 of the party's 403 MPs. Trade unions linked to the party have also given him their support. The Makerfield MP will officially become Prime Minister on Monday. Every police force in England and Wales has been assigned a performance level by the Policing Inspectorate for the first time as part of a drive to support improvements across policing, increase public confidence and accountability. The levels range from 1 to 4, with 4 being the most serious. 10 to 5 police has been handed level 1, meaning no further action or intervention is required at this time. And troubled Thames Water has revealed it swung to an annual profit but saw its debt mountain balloon to close to £20 million. The UK's biggest water supplier, which supplies customers here in Oxfordshire, reported pre-tax profits of £226.4 million for the year to the end of March, but their debts now are at £19.77 billion. That's the latest from Get Radio News. I'm Jules Eastbridge.

Hope you're alright after last night. The wait goes on, let's be really honest. We turn our attention to the good news for Oxfordshire now. So the good news stories that you maybe have for us today, 07537 149 333. Be lovely to hear you and get you on the radio with that. We've got some Mark Cohen and we've got the latest on the road for you as well, after Gracie Abrams and Hit That Wall on Get Radio. Morning.

It feels like it. Gracie Abrahams, Hit the Wall on Get Radio Breakfast. Just coming up to 7 minutes past seven on a Thursday morning. Time for the very good news for Oxfordshire. Yes, we're continuing this feature today. And there is good news around, of course there is, from the socials, the papers, and from all of you. Yeah! The Wolvercote Young People's Big Hub opens tonight from 6. Thank you for the press release for that. So yeah, pop along, enjoy. Oxford City Council's Youth Ambition summer events kick off next week. Obviously with the schools breaking up, loads of it. There is tons of stuff that will put on and things that you can do. If you dig a little deeper just around everywhere, there's some amazing things that you can kind of do. And Oxford City Council has just sort of announced what it's planning. Well done to RAF Bryce Norton, who won Oxford City's first women's business tournament. Congratulations and well done them. Where we go? We go, Rob. There's morning, my bitter neighbour. Hope you're well. Good news is it's a Friday Eve, and tomorrow we have 6 announcements for AbbeyCon 2026. So many announcements and so little time. Great stuff. Morning to Will. He says, I had Argentina to win last night with the dollar signs of the eyes. That, as I said, look, that, you know, that puts a nice little spin on a defeat, doesn't it? Morning to Rob Downing Corn, says, good news. My usual day off, nothing planned. Let's see what happens. Shame about the football, but we'll always have next time. Yeah, it's all right, isn't it? It's all good. Morning Campbell says, good news. Nope, nothing, nada, naught. Just have a good day, everyone. Oh, that's nice, isn't it? Morning, Mark. He says, my good news for Oxfordshire. I've got Spain in the sweepstake at work. Mark, who owns and runs his business, picking Spain out. More corrupt than FIFA, that is. I love it. Morning, Matthew, as well. He says, good morning. My good news is, there's always next time. There is. There's always next time. That is our good news. It was quite a lot of it, actually, considering. I was pretty impressed with that. Well done, everyone. More good news tomorrow. It'll be a Friday, and we'll have loads around, I'm sure, of that. If you've ever got some good news, 07537 149 333. Come and join us on WhatsApp. And joining the puns as well today, we're doing golf songs. Golf songs from the most powerful time of the show. Here's Mark Cohen. Morning.

0: Oh yes, Kungs, this girl on Get Radio Breakfast. It is 17 minutes past 7 on a Thursday morning. We're doing puns today. We are doing puns which are golf songs today. So get your best golf songs into us. Morning, Dr. Bo. Nelly Furtado, I'm like a birdie. There we are. That's where we are. And of course, AC/DC, Fairway to Heaven. Rob had that one as well. Lovely stuff. Keep them coming with your golf songs for the most wonderful time of the show. We'll do a couple of facts of the day coming up very soon. We'll do some Teddy Swims. Let's see how the roads are doing right now, though.
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0: Will be an interesting one to see how busy the roads are this morning, and it will be no surprise to anyone that they are pretty quiet. A little bit of slow stuff on the A40 through Cassings and Ensham as you head down towards the Wolvercote roundabout, and a bit of traffic just through the roadworks around Farringdon on the A420. 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

0: Yeah, Steady Swims and Mr. Know-It-All on Get Radio Breakfast. Right, it's 21 minutes past 7 on, well, it's actually quite bright Thursday morning, which is good. It's going to be a lovely day today, as you can well imagine. All my windows are open, and I've not thought once about closing them. We'll do that next week, yeah. It hasn't rained for weeks, has it? Weeks and weeks. Right, time for this.
1: Fact of the day!
0: We'll try and squeeze a couple in here, including Rob's brilliant local facts of the day, which continue and are wonderful. Did you know, I bet you didn't, that Watlington is often described as England's smallest town. Nestled at the foot of the Chiltern Hills, this historic market town has roots stretching back over 1,000 years, with evidence of early settlement and a mention in the Domesday Book of 1086. There we go, same numbers, right way around. That, of course, is the year, not time. One of Watlington's most unusual landmarks is the Watlington White Mark, a giant chalk spire cut into Watlington Hill. This was done in 1764, year, not time, of course, by local squire Edward Horn. He created it to make the nearby church appear as though it had a tall spire when viewed from his home. So next time you visit Watlington, look up at the hill and remember this small Oxfordshire town has history written into the landscape itself. That's nice, isn't it? I want my view to be a bit better. I'm going to paint a big spire in a hill. Times were different back then. I love it. That's great. Rob, amazing. Wonderful stuff. Loving all these local facts of the day. They are joyous and wonderful. We'll move on with a Campbell one.
1: Fact of the day!
0: It's in here somewhere. Yes, there it is. Did you know, I bet you didn't, that 11 people have been born in Antarctica? Yeah, 8 Argentinian, boo, and 3 Chilean. All 11 were delivered successfully, making Antarctica the only continent with a 0% infant mortality rate. Incredible. The Argentinian babies, boo, were all issued with special Argentinian, boo, Antarctica passports. The whole thing was done to boost mineral and oil extraction rights if and when the world decides it would be applicable. Crazy, isn't it? That'd be cool, isn't it? You're one of 11 people with a kind of Antarctica-based passport. The quality of that, isn't it? I like that, and that's great. 2 wonderful facts of the day today. Love them. Keep them coming. They are great. 07537149333. Love facts of the day in a minute. It's probably good enough. Right, Ed Sheeran on the way after this. This might make it rain. It's the Weather Girls on Get Radio.

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1: It's Sharon on Get Radio Breakfast. It is 7:31 on your Thursday morning. Picky's just got interesting about Watlington, which I had in our factor of the day from Rob a little bit earlier, saying, dear Watlington, coming back from work in High Wycombe late one night after a stock take, just managed to get to the Chippy in Watlington, right by the sort of jink of the road through the town. Got there literally 10 minutes before closing. The lady there asked if I had any friends or family that I could give some food to. It was literally everything she had left. Walked out with two huge carrier bags full of fish, chips, sausages and pies, all for a fiver. Lots of happy neighbours down my road that night. Good memories there. Love it. Right, got some Sombra on the way for you. We'll have a look at the weather and a bit of showbiz as well after the latest news headlines at 7:32.
2: England were beaten last night by Argentina by 2-1. It sees Thomas Tuchel's side take on France in the bronze playoff on Saturday. Every police force in England and Wales has been assigned a performance level by the policing inspectorate for the first time. Thames Valley Police has been handed level 1, meaning no further action or intervention is required at this time. And Thames Water has revealed it swung to an annual profit, but its debt mountain ballooned to close to £20 billion. The company recorded a £226 million profit for the year to the end of March. That's the latest from Get Radio News. I'm Jules Eatbridge.
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The Home Wrecker on Get Radio Breakfast, 7:36 on a Thursday morning. It's brighter than it has been, certainly. And it's going to be a lovely day, as you can well imagine. And already pretty warm out there, around 18 degrees at the minute. Going to get up to 29. It's a hassle. It just gets warmer and warmer throughout the days. It's a real copy-paste first of all tomorrow. A little bit cooler over the weekend. We're down to 25 degrees on Sunday. All next week looking absolutely lovely as well. That rain potentially scheduled for the 26th of July. But we'll see what happens when and if that arrives. It just hasn't rained for ages, has it? Right, let's get some showbiz. And Graham Norton says that Taylor Swift's last appearance on his show was a very last-minute booking, to which Taylor insisted on no guests were bumped from it. You may remember the Graham Norton show. There were a lot of guests and what have you, and Taylor Swift was on there. She was a very, very last-minute addition to that. And it all turned out well because every single guest on that show appeared in the Opalite music video. That was quite a quick, quaint and odd thing there. I thought I'd share it with you. Andrew Weber says that Broadway is in dire danger. It's people not going to see bits and bobs, are they? Christopher Nolan's The Odyssey looks absolutely unreal. The reviews are sort of starting to filter through and what have you, and everyone's saying it's just like, just you can't just watch it once. It's just incredible. And heartbroken David Beckham fought back the tears after England's defeat in the semi-final yesterday, as we were all doing. Right, Billie Eilish on the way for you. The latest on the roads after this from Arrested Development.

0: Billy Eilish, Bad Guy on Get Radio Breakfast. It is 7:45 on your Thursday morning. I just had this in from Dr. Bo, which might cheer us up. He says, if your listeners need some positive vibes today, just remember it's only 4 hydration breaks till Christmas, which is lovely. That's great. Also, we're doing more puns as well. Kind of got lost under the sadness of the football last night, but get in touch with your best golf songs for the most punterful time of the show. 07537 149 333. Got another on the way for you, but let's see how the roads are.
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0: Well, understandably, it is pretty quiet out there. There's a bit of traffic in both directions around Cassington at the moment on the A40, and a little slow through those roadworks on the A420 just outside Farringdon. Ring Road, maybe the Southern Bypass is busy but moving, just around South Hinksey a little more at the moment. But yeah, it's pretty quiet, as I thought it would be today. 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

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Just going out to 10 to 8 on a Thursday morning. Golf songs for the most wonderful time of the show today. If you've got some for us, ping us a message on WhatsApp 07537 149 333. Morning to Rob, who's got Fairway to Heaven by Led Zeppelin, and then A Whole Lot of Lovin', again by Led Zeppelin. There we go. There's a theme there with that one. That's lovely. Keep them coming in. If you've got some golf songs for the most wonderful time of the show. I won't go anymore. I intend to do a few more. I've chucked a few players in there. Let's Hear It for the McIlroy. And Don't Spieth, which I think is my favourite. Don't Spieth. Jordan Spieth? Yeah. No, okay. Right, keep them coming. Golf songs on the most wonderful time of the show. We'll do some Jonas Blue for you. After this, from Paul Abdul on Get Radio.

Chalice Billy, Perfect Strangers on Get Radio Breakfast. Just come out to 8 o'clock on your Thursday morning. More fallout from the England-Argentina game yesterday. Harry Kane coming out this morning saying he's unsure if he's going to play the next World Cup, of course. There's disciplinary action potentially over a Falklands banner that was going to be that was shown by the Argentine players yesterday. There was a fracas after the final whistle. Oh, it was all going on. Oh, dear. I just why don't you just put some more attacking players on? Just kind of kill it. Oh, anyway, by the way. Right, we'll catch up with Ben in a little bit. We'll chat business brunch and we'll chat a bit of football as well. We've got the news on the way, but let's get this in. Only a short one from George. It's Faith on Get Radio. Oh,

0: Cause I gotta have faith. I gotta have faith. Because I gotta have faith. I gotta have faith. George Michael on Get Radio Breakfast, where I'll do some Lola Young for you. We'll catch up with Ben, chat business brunch and a bit of football, why not? After the latest news at minutes past eight now.
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2: Prince of Wales said he's gutted for England after they lost to Argentina in the World Cup semi-final. Fans were devastated as their hopes that their team could end 60 years of World Cup hurt were dashed when the defending champions beat them 2-1. These supporters watched the game in Manchester.
3: After the goal went in, it wasn't worth it. Everything stopped after the goal went in. It was awful.
4: Tuchel, we all thought he was a tactical genius, but today, I'm sorry, we surrendered the game.
5: It's very disappointing. I think Tuchel's tactics were too negative.
2: Keir Starmer's making a final visit as Prime Minister to Ukraine. He'll meet President Volodymyr Zelensky later for the last time before leaving office. He's expected to say the UK's commitment to backing Ukraine will continue after he's replaced. His Majesty's Inspectorate of Constabulary and Fire and Rescue Services has published the performance levels for every police force in England and Wales as a new policing performance system is launched. These range from level 1, the default level, to level 4 special measures for the most significant performance issues. Thames Valley Police has been handed level 1, meaning no further action or intervention is required at this time. And Thames Water, who supply customers here in Oxfordshire, has revealed an annual profit in its latest results, but a growing level of debt. For the year to the end of March, the UK's biggest water supplier reported pre-tax profits of £226.4 million. The full-year result also shows debt levels grew to £19.77 billion, up from £17.73 billion the previous year. That's the latest from Get Radio News. I'm Jules Eatbridge.
0: What a very good morning to Oxfordshire. Hoping in all good. Hope you're not suffering too much after the football yesterday. The roads are pretty quiet, understandable, as you can well imagine. We'll keep you updated with all of that. We'll catch up with Ben as well. There's a business brunch show on a Sunday. We'll find out more about that. We might sort of disembowel a bit some bobs of the football as well. Hey, why not? We've got some Vanessa Carlton on the way, but now Lo Young and Messi on... Oh, Messi. Oh, God. On Get Radio.

0: Everything reminds me about the game last night. Lola Young and Messi on Get Radio Breakfast. Right, to put a positive spin on things, of course, we're always joined by Anna Thesna, and I'm so pleased he's joined us this morning as well, especially after an England game. It is the wonderful Ben Thompson from the Business Brunch. Hello, Ben.
1: Good morning, Rich, and good morning, Oxfordshire.
0: Yes, okay, well, we'll get on to it. We know we will. Let's chat wonderful things. The Business Brunch on Sunday. What you got?
1: On this Sunday show at 11 a.m, we're going to be talking about the future of sales. And to do that, we're joined by three absolute local experts. We're joined by Annalie Thompson-Horner of Sandler. We're joined by Natasha Ellard of Urban Element and Christina West of BidQuest. So sales, I think in the olden days, when we think about sales, we think about maybe cold calling or door knocking or going to sell something at the front of a supermarket, which absolutely has its place. But actually, if we look at the future of sales, we're going to be talking about, should you be going for tenders or should you be bidding for work? How does your marketing fit into your sales strategy to drive qualified leads? And can you use AI as part of that? And actually, how do you ensure, from Annalie's point of view, that your sales are structured, intentional? You're taking your potential clients and clients through a process over a period of time, and retention being as important as the initial sale. So we're going to be looking at a whole new touch on sales. What does the future look like? And for our listeners, how does the future sales fit into their organization? So a show that I think is important to every organization. Every organization needs to sell in some form, whether you're a Waitrose and you have a television advert and you want somebody to go and buy your chicken Kiev, or whether you're a car brand that may sell itself and have a waiting list, or whether you are a window cleaner and you want people to buy your regular window cleaning. So it will be a really, really interesting show, and certainly looking forward to it.
0: I always go to a fisherman. Bear with me on this one. It's the casting a net process. I see the net might change, the kind of the way of doing it might change. The net might get bigger, but actually that might not be good for you. The net might get smaller. It depends what you want to catch. I

0: always go to that sort of analogy, and I sort of see, you know, the future of this is someone going, actually, we can use a sonar to find out a specific fish that we want to get, and then we can get it, versus someone who just stands there and throws a net out in the same way. That's where I'm always at with this. So it's fascinating to kind of hear what that future is going to look like, because as we all know, with business, the future rapidly comes up and slaps you in the face kind of before you even know it.
1: Yeah, totally. And I think certainly throughout my own career, I've seen the phrase business, people by people, become more and more prevalent since COVID, if I'm honest. I think that whenever there's a little bit of a shake to the economy, or whenever there's a little bit of uncertainty, in some ways it becomes more difficult because the market is smaller. Actually, I think that those individuals that stand out to me that are really proactive, thinking about, okay, so how does our marketing match what we're saying at a networking event? Okay, so how does our digital marketing do that? How does our website do that? But also, do we maybe avoid what we used to do before? And do we maybe go for a big NHS bid in terms of Christina's area? And actually, when we're recruiting, which was my previous bag for 12 years, do we go and hire that salesperson that's got their little black book? Or have the days of a little black book gone? And that'll be something that I'll put to Annalise throughout the show, in that actually buying a little black book, does that have the value that it once does, due to the strength of marketing and the strength of technology? Actually, are you looking to buy that, build that relationship builder, and you can give them the leads? And I know that that's a lot of work that you guys have done at Get Support and Get Radio and indeed Thompson and Terry now. So it's certainly going to be an interesting show. And I'm certainly fascinated to hear our three experts give their predictions, and also fascinated to look back in 10 years' time and see how the landscape has developed.
0: Another cracking show lined up for Sunday at 11 o'clock. Always looking forward to that. What I'm not looking forward to is our little football chat that we always do afterwards.
1: It's going to be one of two terrible things you're going to ask me about, to be honest, Rich.
0: Well, can we deal with? Can we deal with Oxford United first and foremost? Let's deal with that. Sort of slipped under the radar a little bit potentially with all of the football, but this week, a transfer embargo up until January. Now, you might know a bit more about this than me, but reading between the lines, is that the potential reason that the manager left and now we've got a new manager and suddenly the new manager's come in and is not allowed to sign any players? It's not the best start for life in a difficult League One, let's be honest.
1: I'm going to be controversial here, Rich. Yes, it's rubbish to get to this situation, but I guess where I come from, I combine a business background. I host a business radio show, as the listeners with being an Oxford fan that goes home and away and bleeds yellow. And for me, football is broken in its on the main, in that you've got so many football clubs that are totally overspending. And football fans think that actually by overspending, oh, it's the owner putting it in, it doesn't matter, we're fine. But actually, that owner putting cash in will always be a director's loan. So the football club will be getting more and more and more debt over a period of time. And that's exactly what's happened with Oxford United. This isn't rocket science. Look at any football club on Company's House. You will see a director loan coming in over a period of time. It's a tax-efficient way to take cash out. But what that in essence has meant for football is we've seen so many clubs, the likes of Hull City and Sheffield Wednesday, and worse, that have gone bankrupt as a result of this, or had severe situations. So what in essence the Football League have said, or what the governing bodies have said, is you can't spend any more money than what you've got. We don't want you losing money. Unless you put a load of cash in, and of all the cash you put in, only 65% of that can be used towards your playing budget. Which, in essence, whilst it feels pretty rubbish, is probably quite sensible business. Yes, it's quite rubbish for us in that we're in a situation where we can't sign new players, and of course some players will want to go. But it's probably quite sensible. I guess for me, this is going to go one of two ways. It's probably not ideal for attracting investment into this £160 million stadium. It's probably not best for retaining talent. But if by some miracle we can retain some key players, and if this is the opportunity for some of the youngsters, so the likes of Golden and Gatlin, who have been on the edge of playing for some time, but actually the likes of Snowden that have been in our youth and been so highly rated, get a chance to come through, we could look back at this and say, amazing. Mm. On the flip side of that, if we lose the likes of Stan Mills and Curry and BDK and so on and so forth, and go into the season with a weak team and end up in a relegation battle, then actually that's not good for anyone. You're not having a £160 million stadium in League Two or beneath that. So very long answer to a short question, but it in reality, I think the communication from the club has been terrible, but at the same time, I get it. You can't come out and say to new signings, oh, we might have a transfer embargo in the future, or new investors, oh, by the way, we think that we're going to have a transfer embargo. You've got to keep things like that close to your chest. Of course you have. Mm. And actually, you've got to sell season tickets. If you say it just before season tickets go out, oh, by the way, we might have this, when it's not a certainty, you can't do it. So I get it, but incredibly frustrating.
0: Well, that is a wonderful answer and a completely different way of looking at it, but a brilliant one. Thank you for that. And just a little final quick word on England. Last night, we were obviously all watching the game and what have you. I think the general consensus is kind of Tuchel maybe got it wrong with his substitutions, and Messi is now officially probably the greatest player to ever play the game, I think.
1: I think Messi was always the greatest player to ever play the game. And do you know what? It was a tough game. We did okay for the first 60-ish, 65, 70 minutes. And do you know what? We took a gamble to hold, and you don't hold against Messi. It was a poor day at the office, and it turns what could have been an amazing tournament into, there will always be pressure. You know, why did we not have an English manager? Why did we not bring attackers on? Mm. What ifs, as opposed to the great parts, you know, the likes of Jude Bellingham. So frustrating, but let's go again in the Euros, and the dream of every England fan will come again. Football's coming home.
0: Wow, I was surprised you ended on that, but fair play to you, mate. Nice one, Ben. Thanks for that. Really great insights on absolutely everything. We're looking forward to the business brunch on Sunday at 11 o'clock. Cheers, mate.
1: Later, my friend.
0: Top man. It's Bernie Surfy. As I say, Ben will be here Sunday at 11 o'clock with another fantastic show. And you can always, always, always listen back to the podcast wherever you get your podcast from. Just search for Business Brunch and Get Radio. Well, latest on the roads for you after Vanessa Carlton now on Get Radio Breakfast. 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
2: 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Get

0: Vanessa Carter, 1,000 miles from Get Radio Breakfast, 8:22 on a Thursday morning. We've got some Alex Warren on the way for you, but let's have a look at the roads.
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0: Slow on the A34 northbound at the moment, just towards South Hinksey. It's busy there because everything else is pretty quiet out there. There's a little bit of traffic around the Ensham roundabout in both directions. There always is, really, on the A40. And a little slow westbound through Burford at the moment and through the roadworks on the A420 through Farringdon. But on the whole, not too bad. If you know any different or can help us out, I'm at 865 346 333 or studio at getradio.co.uk.

Alex Warren, Fever Dream on Get Radio Breakfast, 8:25 on a Thursday morning. It's brighter than it has been out there. It's going to be another lovely day for you. Football tonight, of course, Derry City taking on CSKA Sofia in the Europa qualifying round one. And of course, there are Europa Conference League qualifying round ones as well with teams I can't even begin to pronounce. There's some amazing teams in there. That's what the football is. Anyone booking their table for Saturday for the old third place game to watch England take on France? No. Didn't think so. Be quiet on Saturday night now. Right, got Shakira on the way for you. Squeeze that in after this. Talking Heads, once in a lifetime on Get Radio Breakfast.

0: Shakira, Shakira on Get Radio Breakfast. Right, we'll do some weather and a bit of showbiz on the way for you. Harry Styles as well, after the latest news headlines at 8:34.
1: The Prince of Wales said he's gutted for England after they lost 2-1 to Argentina in the World Cup semi-final. Thomas Tuchel's side now face France in the bronze playoff on Saturday. His Majesty's Inspectorate of Constabulary and Fire and Rescue Services has published the performance levels for every police force in England and Wales. Thames Valley Police has been handed level 1, meaning no further action or interventions required at this time. And Thames Water, who supply customers here in Oxfordshire, has revealed an annual profit in its latest results, but also a growing level of debt. That's the latest from Get Radio News. I'm Jules Eatbridge.
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Harry Styles on Get Radio Breakfast. It's 8:38 on a Thursday morning. It's going to be a beautiful day once again. It's actually already nice out there at the moment. It's going to be highs of 29 degrees, loads and loads of sunshine around 28, loads and loads of sunshine around tomorrow. A bit cooler over the weekend, 26, 25 for Saturday and Sunday. All next week looking good. Rain potentially around on Saturday next weekend. Crikey, a long way off. Right. Let's get some showbizzy business. A heartbroken David Beckham fights back the tears after England's semi-final defeat in the stands. It was hard to take, but kind of, I just thought it was inevitable. I was watching it. I wasn't even upset. I just went, yeah, they were really good. Jessie Nelson has revealed that her SMA screening will be rolled out across the UK after a campaign against it after her babies were born with a terrible, terrible condition. That's great news there. Christopher Nolan's The Odyssey, the reviews are coming out for it and everyone's just going, it's an absolute masterpiece. A Jude Bellingham lookalike competition has pulled in huge crowds, mainly for people who genuinely don't really look like Jude Bellingham thinking that they do, but there we go. And Graham Norton says that Taylor Swift's last appearance on the show was quite a last-minute booking, and everyone who appeared on the show appeared in her Opalite music video. Because she didn't want any of the guests bumped because she was on, and they all starred in the video. Quite cool, really. Right, Owl City for you on the way. After this from Whitney Houston, I Want to Dance with Somebody on Get Radio.

0: to make myself believe that planet Earth turns slowly. It's hard to say that I'd rather stay awake when I'm asleep, because my dreams are bursting at the seams.
1: The brilliant Owl City and Fireflies on Get Radio Breakfast, just gone 8:45 on your Thursday morning. Olivia Rodrigo plays for you after we have a look at those roads now.
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1: 4 minutes worth of delays on the A40 Northern Bypass Road heading towards Headington eastbound. Of course, it is roadworks that aren't helping that. And we've got 8 minutes worth of delays on the A40 eastbound heading towards Cassington just at the moment. It has been a pretty quiet morning, and that is definitely all the traffic that's out there at the moment. If you know any different or can help us out, though, 0865 346 333 or studio at getradio.co.uk.

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1: Olivia Rodrigo, Drop Dead on Hit Radio Breakfast. It is 8:52 on your Thursday morning. Nice and bright out there, looking lovely. Puns, we've got a few more of these actually. And we're doing golf songs for the most wonderful time of the show. Don't mention football. Morning, Peaky. How about Bruno Mars's Uptown Bunker? Uptown Funk? Uptown Bunker. And how about Driving in My Par from Madness, which is a double pointer, I think. Of course, Driving in My Par car. It's great and it works and it's brilliant. Nice one, Peaky. Great work. If you've got some more for us, 07537-149-333 with your golf songs on the most wonderful time of the show. Got some Olivia Dean, but turn this one up this morning. I'm a Van Helden, you don't know me, on Get Radio.

0: Olivia Dean, nice to each other on Get Radio Breakfast. It's 9 o'clock on your Thursday morning. Of course, we do puns on a Thursday, and we're doing golf songs today. Morning to Connor. This morning, Rich, a bit late with my puns this morning. I've got Train, Hey Hole, Sister Hole, and David Bowie. Life on Mars. It's great. It's lovely. It's wonderful. If you've got some more, 07537-149333. Most wonderful time of the show today. Golf songs. Lovely. Right, I'll have a little recap of the good news for Oxfordshire. Believe it or not, there were some today. Got some Sienna Spyro as well after the latest news at 9:01 now.
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2: England were beaten 2-1 last night by Argentina in their World Cup semi-final. After getting the first goal, it went all wrong for the Three Lions. Our reporter Frankie Hersein was watching the match.
3: Well, that is heartbreak for England. 60 years of hurt now, and it goes on even longer. 2-1 to Argentina in the end. England made it difficult for them, but they couldn't hang on in the 92nd minute. Argentina will play Spain in the final on Sunday. England will have a playoff for third.
2: British Steel has been taken into public ownership after its Chinese owners had said they were going to close blast furnaces in Scunthorpe. The government said the decision is to protect the UK's national interest. The Department for Business and Trade say the move is essential to maintain steel production to protect both the company's future and UK supply chains. Every police force in England and Wales has been assigned a performance level by the Policing Inspectorate for the first time. It's part of a drive to support improvements across policing and increase public confidence and accountability. Performance levels have been decided by His Majesty's Inspectorate of Constabulary and Fire and Rescue Services. Levels range from 1 to 4, with 4 being the most serious. 10 to 5 police has been handed a level 1, meaning no further action or intervention is required at this time. And Thames Water has revealed it swung to an annual profit but saw its debt mountain balloon. The UK's biggest water supplier that supplies customers here in Sussex reported pre-tax profits of £226.4 million for the year to the end of March, but the full-year results show the supplier's debts swell to £19.77 billion. That's the latest from Get Radio News. I'm Jules Eastbridge.

hope you're all good after the football last night. I know. We'll get over though. Of course we will. Right, got good news. We'll have a little recap of that if you missed it earlier this morning. We'll keep you updated on the latest on the roads. No surprise that they are pretty quiet. And we've got some great tunes as well. We'll do some Glenn Frey and Sabrina Carpenter all on the way after Sienna Spyro and Material Lover on Get Radio Breakfast. More!

Also, Oxford City Council's Youth Ambition summer events are start next week. There's loads of bits and bobs and activities if you are looking for them this summer. And RAF Bryce Norton won the Oxford City First Women's Business Tournament. So well done to them. Right, on the way for you, do some Sabrina Carpenter after. Yep, it's Glenn Frey, and the heat is very much on.

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1: So about 6 minutes worth of delays on the A40 heading eastbound past Cassington and Ensham. A bit of traffic also through the A420 outside Farringdon due to roadworks. If you know any different or can help us out, 0865 346 333 or studio@getradio.co.uk.

Good stuff. Sarah Larson and Midnight Sun on Get Radio Breakfast. Do not forget Melting Pot on tonight. It is a Riverside music special from all the bands that are going to be playing at this year's festival, which is this weekend. Get yourself down to Charlbury if you can and see some amazing local acts. See Rich and Deadly as well in the second stage and hear the show tonight from 9 with all those incredible bands and amazing local music. Love the boys. Right, got some Junior Senior on the way after this from No Doubt and Don't Speak on Get Radio.

Yeah, indeed. Junior Senior at Movie Feet on Get Radio Breakfast. Right, we've got some news headlines on the way for you after. Well, I think we all want to do this right now. I just want to break free. It's Queen on Get Radio.

0: Oh, you and me both, Freddie. It's Queen on Get Radio Breakfast. Got some BBC Extra on the way for you after the latest news headlines now.
1: Prince of Wales said he's gutted for England after they lost 2-1 to Argentina in the World Cup semi-final. Thomas Tuchel's side now face France in the bronze playoff on Saturday. His Majesty's Inspectorate of Constabulary and Fire and Rescue Services has published the performance levels for every police force in England and Wales. Thames Valley Police has been handed level 1, meaning no further action or interventions required at this time. And Thames Water, who supply customers here in Oxfordshire, has revealed an annual profit in its latest results, but also a growing level of debt. That's the latest from Get Radio News. I'm Jules Eaterbridge.
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Bieber X, New Religion on Get Radio Breakfast. Very nice indeed. Right, as we heard from Ben a little bit earlier, the Business Brunch back on Sunday at 11 o'clock with a wonderful show, The Future of Sales. Oh, that is going to be a good one. You can catch up with the podcast of previous shows wherever you get your podcast from. Just search for Business Brunch and Get Radio. Right, I've got some Katy Perry, the latest on the roads for you after this from Gabrielle. And just give me a

0: 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Managing waste across Oxfordshire for over 50 years.
1: Still 7 minutes worth of delays on the A40 heading eastbound through Cassington and Ensham, and still busy on the A420 through Farringdon due to roadworks. 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

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Brilliant stuff. Right, three big tunes for you up until 10, showing off our advert freeness with Lucy Pearl and Kajagoogoo. But now Desiree, and You Gotta Be on Get Radio.

0: Oh, yes, lovely stuff. Kajagoogoo, Too Shy on Get Radio. Very nice. Right. Loads to tell you about today, of course. Melting Pot tonight from 9 with a Riverside Music special. That's going to be cracking. Looking forward to that. Trevor, we're here from 4. And his Hour of 80s Anthems start at 6 o'clock tonight. We'll do some Niall Horan and Meatloaf for you after the latest news now.
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2: British Steel is now once again owned by the public. Phil Towers can tell us more.
3: So the steelmaking site in Scunthorpe was owned by a Chinese company, but they were planning to shut it down. That would have meant a loss of hundreds of jobs there and would have impacted tens of thousands more people who worked nearby or were connected to it. Well, ministers stepped in last April to keep the plant open with special new powers. Now a law's been passed, meaning it's officially been nationalised. Keir Starmer says that's good news for jobs and for national security.
2: Firefighters have worked through the night tackling a Scottish wildfire, which has meant residents have had to be evacuated in the Cairngorms. It started in Heathland near Nethy Bridge late yesterday morning. Campsites and ski resorts in the Glenmore Forest Park area have been closed. And England are out of the World Cup. They've been beaten by Argentina 2-1 in their semi-final. Manager Thomas Tuchel's being slated for his tactical decision to focus on defence after the Three Lions got the first goal. That's the latest from Radio News Hub. I'm Liz Whittaker. Get
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But I'm here to tell you, there's something else. The afterworld. A world of never-ending happiness. You can always see the sun. Day or night.

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1: Slow on the Northern Bypass Road through the roadworks around Marston towards Headington eastbound. Westbound through Cassington is slow, and the A420 through the roadworks near Farringdon also busy. If you know any different or can help us out with anything, 0865 346 333 or studio at getradio.co.uk.

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7: Ministers say thousands of jobs have been saved as British Steel officially comes under public ownership. Phil Towers has more.
8: Those jobs include the hundreds who work at the production site in Scunthorpe and the thousands who either work nearby or are connected to it. It had been owned by a Chinese company called Xingye, but ministers had to step in to save things last April when they decided they were going to shut it down. Keir Starmer says a new law means it's now in public hands, meaning high-skilled jobs will be secured. He also says it strengthens our national security.
7: A child is among six people rescued after a blaze broke out at a three-storey building in southeast London. They were taken to hospital to be treated for smoke inhalation after crews responded to the fire in Woolwich in the early hours. And it's all over for England. They've been knocked out of the World Cup by Argentina in the semi-finals. Argentina go on to play Spain in the final on Sunday. That's the latest. From Radio News Hub, I'm Liz Whittaker.
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1: A little bit busy but moving traffic just around Ensham and Cassington at the moment in both directions on the A40. A little more westbound is maybe a tad slow as well. And those roadworks around Farringdon on the A420 causing some slow stuff because of traffic lights. If you know any different or can help us out, 08653463 or studio@getradio.co.uk.

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2: 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I'm Deadly, he's Rich, the man who, in the event of an asteroid heading towards Earth, NASA will send up to scare it away. His gravitational field alone should be enough to divert the object, but this weapon has the added bonus that the asteroid will simply disintegrate into a billion pieces at the mere sight of him.
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10: British Steel is now once again owned by the public. Phil Towers has more.
11: So the steelmaking site in Scunthorpe was owned by a Chinese company, but they were planning to shut it down. That would have meant a loss of hundreds of jobs there and would have impacted tens of thousands more people who worked nearby or were connected to it. Well, ministers stepped in last April to keep the plant open with special new powers. Now a law's been passed, meaning it's officially been nationalised. Keir Starmer says that's good news for jobs and for national security.
10: Firefighters have worked through the night tackling a Scottish wildfire, which has meant residents have had to be evacuated in the Cairngorms. It started in Heathland near Netherbridge late yesterday morning. Campsites and ski resorts in the Glenmore Forest Park area have been closed. And England are out of the World Cup. They've been beaten by Argentina 2-1 in their semi-final. Manager Thomas Tuchel's being slated for his tactical decision to focus on defence after the Three Lions got the first goal. That's the latest from Radio News Hub. I'm Liz Whittaker. Get
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1: Busy on the A40 heading westbound through Encham and Cassington at the moment. Slow through the roadworks outside Farringdon on the A420 due to traffic lights, and slow through the Northern Bypass Road heading eastbound down towards Headington, again because of that lane closure. If you know any different or can help us out, 08653463333 or studio at getradio.co.uk.

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7: British Steel is now once again owned by the public. The steelmaking site in Scunthorpe was owned by a Chinese company, but they were planning to shut it down, meaning hundreds of jobs would have been lost. Business Minister Blair McDougall says Jingye might not get any compensation.
8: This is a company which has been running at a loss for some time. That said, we will, through regulations in the autumn, appoint an independent valuer to make a judgment on any compensation that is due, and that could be nil.
7: Downing Street has backed a minister's call for FIFA to investigate whether Argentina players broke rules at the World Cup last night. They'd waved a banner in support of their country's claims to the Falklands. It comes after defending champions Argentina beat the Three Lions 2-1 in Atlanta. And two men have been jailed after admitting a cyber attack on Transport for London. It had caused a £29 million loss. 18-year-old Owen Flowers and 20-year-old Thala Joubert are going to prison for 5.5 years each. That's the latest from Radio News Hub. I'm Holly Hughes. Get
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1: Still slow through the roadworks around the A420 and Farringdon area. Bit of traffic through the Cassington traffic lights in the A40 east and westbound, and also through Littlemore as you travel westbound on the Southern Bypass. 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
10: British Steel's been taken into public ownership after its Chinese owners had said they were going to close its blast furnaces in Scunthorpe. Business Minister Blair McDougall says it's to protect the UK's national interest.
11: The decisive action today secures British Steel's immediate future, secures steelmaking in support of our steel strategy, and supports the jobs and steelmaking communities that have underpinned the business for decades.
10: The Home Secretary says she's taking urgent action to hold MI5 to account after a report found courts have been given false evidence. It identified systemic failure in the security services conduct in the so-called Agent X case. Number 10 has backed calls for FIFA to investigate whether Argentina players broke rules in last night's World Cup semi-final against England. Some players were seen waving a banner in support of their country's claim to the Falkland Islands. And singer Lana Del Rey has announced a second new album to accompany her long-awaited record, Stove. That's the latest from Radio News Hub. I'm Lucy Gorman-Lee. Get
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1: Hang on, who's the most famous person you've bumped into? When you say that, it sounds like you hang out in celebrity circles, but you don't, and you hardly ever meet anybody famous. I mean, who's the most famous person you weed next to?
2: 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I go up them and strike conversations rather than meeting them in toilets.
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1: It is looking a little busy now just on the A40 heading through Ensham and Cassington westbound, and also slow through those roadworks near Farringdon on the A420. The A34 may be busy but moving northbound as you get on at Peartree, and also northbound as you get on at Milton. If you know any different or can help us out, 0865 346 333 or studio@getradio.co.uk.

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7: The government's denied claims that British Steel being nationalised makes a return to the 1970s. The steelmaker has been brought into public ownership after it was going to be shut down by its Chinese owners, which would lead to the loss of hundreds of jobs. The Lib Dems trade spokesperson Joshua Reynolds says his party welcomes the move.
8: We have a duty to stand by our steel sector, especially as it navigates unprecedented challenges. Challenges such as President Trump's unfair steel tariffs, China's anti-competitive state aid practices, and the transition to environmentally sustainable production methods.
7: Teenagers should be offered a vaccine on the NHS to protect against meningitis B. That's what government advisers recommend after a series of outbreaks. A report into MI5 has found serious failings by its officers led to courts being given false evidence. Home Secretary Shabana Mahmood says she's taking urgent action. And Claudia Winkleman says her talk show won't be coming back. She says she was too nervous to enjoy it. From Radio News Hub, I'm Lucy Gorman-Lee. Get
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1: 6 minutes worth of delays on the Northern Bypass Road travelling eastbound towards Headington due to that lane closure. Slow through Engerman Cassington on the A40 westbound. There's about 6 minutes worth of delays heading westbound through Burford on the A40 and busy through those roadworks just outside Farringdon on the A420. If you know any different or can help us out, 0865 346 333 or studio at getradio.co.uk.

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12: England were beaten 2-1 last night by Argentina in their World Cup semi-final. After getting the first goal, it went all wrong for the Three Lions. Our reporter Frankie Hersine was watching the match.
13: Well, that is heartbreak for England. 60 years of hurt now, and it goes on even longer. 2-1 to Argentina in the end. England made it difficult for them, but they couldn't hang on in the 92nd minute. Argentina will play Spain in the final on Sunday. England will have a playoff for third.
12: British Steel has been taken into public ownership after its Chinese owners had said they were going to close blast furnaces in Scunthorpe. The government said the decision is to protect the UK's national interest. The Department for Business and Trade say the move is essential to maintain steel production to protect both the company's future and UK supply chains. Heavy Police Force England and Wales has been assigned a performance level by the Policing Inspectorate for the first time. It's part of a drive to support improvements across policing and increase public confidence and accountability. Performance levels have been decided by His Majesty's Inspectorate of Constabulary and Fire and Rescue Services. Levels range from 1 to 4, with 4 being the most serious. 10 to 5 police has been handed a level 1, meaning no further action or interventions required at this time. And Thames Water has revealed it swung to an annual profit but saw its debt mounting balloon. The UK's biggest water supplier that supplies customers here in Sussex reported pre-tax profits of £226.4 million for the year to the end of March, but the full-year results show the supplier's debts swelled to £19.77 billion. That's the latest from Get Radio News. I'm Jules Eastbridge.
14: Well, good afternoon. Just gone 4 o'clock and this is your Thursday across Oxfordshire as we get you home. What happened
3: last night. We moved on, right? We have all moved on. Listen, we'll do the latest weather details for the county. Have a look at the road situation for your journey home this afternoon. And we'll kick things off with Alex Warren. And this is Ordinary Afternoon.

Well, it's Alex Warren. It's Ordinary Thursday afternoon. How's your day been? Apparently today has been dubbed as Slack Thursday, where there's been a 25% increase in sick leave today. Also, productivity is down as well. Pubs were packed last night, 30 million. Pints were downed, apparently, last night across the country too. So you can see why they're calling it Slack Thursday. How has your Slack Thursday been? Slack? Also, if you run a company, how's that been for you as well today? Productivity down? Oh, well. We move on. We're getting you home. Get Radio with the best songs for you. Luther Vandross. Never Too Much. Let's Get Radio.

Chapel Roan on the Get Home. It's Get Radio. This is Dread with you Thursday afternoon. We could all do a bit of a laugh. So actually, it continues for the rest of this month. And we're halfway through, of course, the Oxford Comedy Festival.

0: 8:45, got the feeling on the Get Home. This is Get Radio right across Oxfordshire. Weather details coming up for you, and we'll throw a quick quiz your way between now and 4:30 on what they're dubbing as Slack Thursday. Let's see how the brain's going after this.
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2: The A40 Northway still looking busy as you'd expect. You head eastbound over towards the Headington roundabout where that lane closure still is. There's currently around 13 minutes of delays over there. And as we're on the A40, busy of course, you head westbound between Cassington and Ensham. There's 10 minutes of delays through there at the moment. As we're on the Ring Road, suddenly some bypass slow as you head westbound over towards Lismore and also northbound around Cowley. And the A34 just a touch slow but moving as you head up northbound between Pear Tree and Bletchingdon. But as ever, if you know any different and can help us out, 01865 346333 or studio at getradio.co.uk.

0: Ariana Grande, that'll be Hate That I Made You Love Me on the Get Home. It's Get Radio. Weather-wise, another lovely day. Sunshine with a bit of cloud cover and a bit of a breeze as well. So it's been quite nice. And same tomorrow too. Maybe more sunshine, less cloud cover. But more in the afternoon. 28 the high tomorrow. 26 and 25 over the weekend too. So it's a bit cooler. And the nights are nice too in terms of that little breeze being around. So right now, great for the kids being off from tomorrow mostly. And into next week too. It looks like another really, really pleasant week. Lovely.
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1: It's Robbie and Angels on the Get Home. It's Get Radio with Trev with you on this Thursday afternoon until 7. We're moving on from the events of last night to the Open Golf, which is on this weekend, for your quick quiz this afternoon. It's at Royal Birkdale, so you may well get home this evening and watch that over the weekend as well. So when was the last time an Englishman won the Open? And what year and who was it? Answer before 5 this afternoon. What do you guess? What do you reckon? It's one of the most famous golfing names, but what was the year and who was it? Answer in the way in the next half an hour. This is Little Mix.

Little Mix, and a shout out to my ex on the get home. It's Get Radio Thursday afternoon. This weekend, tomorrow night, in fact, there's comedy, and I think we all could do with some comedy, as we've already suggested this afternoon. Ed Byrne and special guest at the North Wall on the South Parade tomorrow night from 7:30. Very funny guy, been on all the panel shows over the years. Ed Byrne in town tomorrow night. 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
1: with Rich Smith. No, it's on a Monday, it's obviously the 9th of March, and I just think, yeah, it's a fantastic night. Like, people love that variety of having lots of different comedians to see and getting a little flavour of everything. And I try and book it so there's a real difference between all the acts, and, you know, you get a little bit of this and a little bit of that. 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

Malcolm Todd, of course, the earrings on the Get Home It's Get Radio on this Thursday afternoon. Tomorrow night, by the way, fancy some live music, there's Market Tap Live in the wonderful Market Tap down the cover of Market Avenue 2, of course. That's at 7 tomorrow night. And the best thing about it is, it's a freebie. And there's also in Wigan Pen too, the George Street Comedy Club is returning tomorrow night with Greg Winfield. That's between 8 and 10. We're trying to find the funny comedy things to lighten the mood for your next few days. 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

0: Punt one more time. This is the Get Home and Get Radio. And the quick quiz question was about the Open that started this morning in Royal Birkdale. And the question was, when was the last time an Englishman won the Open? And it was Nick Faldo in 1992. He won that though on Scottish soil at Muirfield. The last time an Englishman won on English soil was way back in 1969. It was Tony Jacklin at Royal Lytham St. Anne's. And it's been a while. So maybe there'll be Tommy Fleetwood to look into put that right this weekend and others too. But yeah, that's the quick quiz question and answer. Well done. We'll do another one at 5:30.
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2: It's still looking very busy on the A40 Northway as you head over towards the Headington roundabout. There's currently around 10 minutes of delays over there. Elsewhere on the A40, so of course, as you head westbound between Cassington and Ensham, there's around 10 minutes of delays over there as well. Elsewhere on the Ring Road, suddenly some bypass, very congested as you'd expect, heading westbound over towards the Lismore roundabout and also northbound up towards Headington. And the A34, touch slow but moving as you head up northbound between Peartree and Bletchingdon. But as ever, if you know any different and can help us out, 01865 346 333 or studio@getradio.co.uk.
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Cindy, girls want to have fun on the Get Home. It's Get Radio. This is Trev hanging around with you on this Thursday afternoon. And listen, we've got the news update of 5 in the next few minutes after Ray. Where is my husband? 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
7: Teenagers should be given a free meningitis B vaccine. Medical advisers are urging the government to consider the jab for all secondary school children following the largest outbreak in Kent earlier this year. Leo almost died from Men B when he was younger and is welcoming the move.
8: I wish, you know, that I could have had the vaccination because it was Men B which I got. So if I could have had that vaccination, it's possible I would have never had meningitis.
7: Number 10's backed calls for FIFA to investigate whether Argentina players broke rules in last night's World Cup semi-final against England. Some players were seen waving a banner in support of their country's claim to the Falkland Islands. An investigation's continuing into reports of a sexual assault in Oxford last month. On the 3rd of June, between 7 and 8pm, a man sexually assaulted a girl in her teens at Bury Knoll Park. Thames Valley Police have released an e-fit of a man they're keen to speak to. He's described as in his mid-20s, around 5 feet 7 inches tall, of skinny build, with short dark hair and brown eyes. Oxfordshire and West Berkshire's 7 existing councils will be replaced by 3 unitary councils from the 1st of April 2028 as part of plans for local government reorganisation. The government's confirmed the 3 will be Ridgeway Council, covering most of the existing South Oxfordshire and Vale of White Horse districts, combined with West Berkshire; Northern Oxfordshire Council, covering most of the existing Cherwell and West Oxfordshire districts; and Greater Oxford Council, covering Oxford and its immediate surroundings. That's the latest from Get Radio News. I'm Andy Hoyle.
9: We are getting you home across Oxfordshire on this Thursday evening. This is Trev. Hope you had a good day so far. We're getting over it. We are getting through it and over it. But I've already moved on. We've got the news on the roads coming up soon. Weather details for tomorrow and the weekend. Quick quiz 5:30. And top tunes too. This is the Get Home Afternoon.

Miles Smith, stay if you want to dance on the Get Home. It's Get Radio Thursday afternoon. We know that today has been Slack Thursday. Productivity down. Pints down last night as well. And sick days up today. Also, we're being told as well, this is the way that the top 50 secrets to staying young at heart. Apparently, always looking on the bright side of life. It's been tough today. Getting lots of fresh air and daily gossip as well with a best friend are on the list of staying young at heart. Have you got outside? Have you looked on the bright side? And have you gossiped today? Get in your home, get radio. This is D-Light and Groove is in the heart.

0: Lionel, dancing on the ceiling on the Get Home. It's Get Radio Thursday afternoon. We are trying to move on from last night. You can do this weekend with a beer festival. And that's on tomorrow, 1 p.m. onwards tomorrow afternoon. Early finish and maybe a late finish as well. So 1 o'clock at the Seven Stars. That's the Green Marsh in Bolton. And we've got that's happening. 15 beers and cider to try. Barbecue and live band as well. And over the weekend too, it carries on at the Seven Stars.
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2: The A40 looking busy in a couple of spots at the moment as you head westbound between Cassington and Ensham. There's around 16 minutes worth of delays through there. And the A40 Northway looking slow as you head eastbound just around the Marton area. 9 minutes of delays through there now. And elsewhere, the A34 slow again in a couple of spots. Heading up northbound between Pear Tree and Weston on the Green. 11 minutes of delays up there. And again, slow but moving as you head up northbound just after the Hinksey Hill interchange. But as ever, if you know any different and can help us out, 01865 346 333 or studio at getradio.co.uk.

0: Getting you home with Gracie Abrams. Hit the wall. This is Get Radio. Listen, the weather, but a stunning day today. Really pretty day. And actually not too hot, really. The heat wave has subsided a little bit, especially during the night as well. With that breeze, makes it feel absolutely lovely. And sitting under an umbrella with a cold one this evening, that could be quite nice as we move on from last night, of course. Weather for the weekend, sunny and dry. 28 the high tomorrow, 25 and 24 over the weekend too. So perfect temperatures. And even into next week when the kids are fully off from that on their school holes. All week next week, up to next weekend, highs of 27 plus and sunny days.
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0: Bryan Adams, Summer of 69. On the Get Home, it's Get Ready. Another stunning day today. I was thinking, how many dry days have we had, consecutive dry days, in the country for the heat waves this summer? So far, we're on 27 consecutive days without any major rainfall. And so what's the record, though, of the consecutive days without rainfall, any measurable rain in this country? What year and how many days? Answer in the next half an hour. What's your guess? What do you reckon your guess is? We've got the Get Home. This is Mika and Grace Kelly.
1: The last time we talked, Mr. Smith, you reduced me to tears. 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

0: Ka-ching!
1: We are getting you home. Get Radio Thursday afternoon. This is Trev. We are moving on with things to look forward to this weekend as the kids break up as well. Flurfest this weekend. 4 to 11 tomorrow. Live music, of course. Dancing, drinking, good times at the annual Flurfest in East Hagbourne near Didcot. That happens from tomorrow and all weekend long as well. Get you home. 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

Teddy Swims, Mr. Know It All on the Get Home. It's Get Radio with Trev hanging around with you until 7 this evening. The Didcot Youth Festival is on next week, by the way. It starts on Wednesday. And it's the community partnership we've got together with the Didcot Youth Fest. Free jam-packed celebration of local youth culture. That's noon till 5, and that's next Wednesday afternoon. Just some of the things happening around the county. The kids are off from tomorrow. Get in your home, Get Radio. This is Nick Kershaw.

0: It's the afternoon, we're moving on. We are trying to be positive and forget about what happened last night. The Little Ox Open Day have got their brewery open day. That happens on, it's not this weekend, it's the weekend after, 25th of July, between 2 and 11.30. They've got their tap room special, the food and live music as well, family and dog friendly too, free to attend. And that's on Saturday week at the Little Ox on the Roslyn Road Industrial Estate from 2 that afternoon.
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0: It is Portugal, the man on the Get Home and Get Radio Thursday afternoon. So here's a little quick quiz for you then. I was thinking, how many consecutive dry days have we had? Because it's been absolutely brilliant weather, and it continues into when the kids are off next week as well. So far, we had 27 consecutive dry days. That's the current dry spell we're going through. But what was the record? What is the record? Well, back in 1893, 73 consecutive dry days without any measurable rain that happened. Recent times in the summer of 2018, we had a 47-day drought as well. So we're not even anywhere near those two. But yeah, so 27 days currently. Looks like at least another week. So we are pushing towards that 47 days without any measurable rain from summer 2018. But yeah, 73 days without rain back in 1893. Now you know.
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2: The A40 is still busy in a couple of spots. You head eastbound around the Marston area. There's around 6 minutes of delays over there now. Westbound between Cassington and Engham, of course, busy as usual. There's now around 13 minutes worth of delays through there. And the A34 slow but moving as you head up northbound between Botley and Bletchingdon. There's around 16 minutes worth of delays up there. And the Southeastern bypass slow heading westbound over towards the Littlemore roundabout. But as ever, if you know any different and can help us out, 01865 346 333 or studio@getradio.co.uk.
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Well, originally it was a Danish song, but Natalie stole it, made it famous. Torn, Natalie and Brulia on the Get Home. It's Get Radio, heading for the news at 6. And then the 80s anthems are here as well in the next 5-10 minutes after Somber Homewrecker.

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10: Teenagers should be given a free meningitis B vaccine. Medical advisers are urging the government to consider the jab for all secondary school children following the largest outbreak in Kent earlier this year. They're recommending they be vaccinated around the age of 15. Leo almost died from Men B when he was younger and is welcoming the move.
11: I wish, you know, that I could have had the vaccination because it was Men B which I got. So if I could have had that vaccination, it's possible I would have never had meningitis.
10: Thames Valley Police is releasing an eFit image of a man they want to speak to in connection with a sexual assault in Oxford. Between 7 and 8pm on Wednesday the 3rd of June, a man sexually assaulted a girl in her teens by touching her inappropriately over her clothing at Bury Knoll Park. He's described as in his mid-20s, around 5 feet 7 inches tall, of skinny build, with short, straight, dark hair and brown eyes. Number 10's backed calls for FIFA to investigate whether Argentina players broke rules in last night's World Cup semi-final against England. Some players were seen waving a banner in support of their country's claim to the Falkland Islands. The Three Lions were eliminated from the tournament last night. And Benson Mioba has joined Oxford City as their new women's first team assistant manager. He joins the Hoops, having enjoyed a period in the Women's National League with Bournemouth Sports. That's the latest from Get Radio News. I'm Andy Hoyle.
12: Right, evening, just gone 6. We're getting home across Oxfordshire, hopefully moving on from what happened in the last 24 hours. But we'll do our best with the 80s anthems now. We've got some Freeze, IOU and Alphaville, Big in Japan coming up. Plus the latest on the road soon and the weather details for tomorrow and into the weekend. We are the Get Home, Get Radio, just gone 6. Evening.

Alpha Bill and Big in Japan. On the Get Home, it's Get Radio Thursday afternoon. The big 80s anthems are here every Thursday from 6 till 7. And we crack on with IOU Freeze at Get Radio.

Jacko, want to be starting something? On the Get Home, it's Get Ready, the big songs for the 80s, of course, every Thursday from 6. 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

0: It's Olivia Newton-John, Physical, on the Get Home. It's Get Radio Thursday afternoon. This is Trev hanging around with you until 7 this evening with the 80s anthems. We'll crack on after this.
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2: Still some slow stuff out there. The A40, of course, westbound through Ensham and Cassington is busy. There's also slow stuff just around those roadworks around Marston on the Northern Bypass Road. About 5 minutes worth of delays there. Still slow stuff on the A34 northbound around Pear Tree and also South Hinksey, and busy through the roadworks around Farringdon on the A420. If you know any different or can help us out, 0865 346 333 or studio at getradio.co.uk.

0: Go West, we close our eyes. On the Get Home, it's Get Radio, Thursday afternoon. The weather for the weekend, stunning. Tomorrow, Friday, of course, highs are 28. Still a little gentle breeze around as well, making you feel a bit cooler out there. It's absolutely stunning right now. And we'll also have a really decent weekend too. In fact, actually, the next week at least is decent sunny days with nothing lower than 28 degrees.
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0: 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On the Get Home, it's Get Ready. 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

Bellow Sum, Imagination on the Get Home. It's Get Radio 80s anthems. Tomorrow night, by the way, of course, the Get Downs, four decades party anthems are here from 6 tomorrow night. Now this cracking song. The boys from Brum, Duran Duran and Planet Earth, their first single on the Get Home, 80s anthems.

0: Drez Ram, Planet Earth, on the Get Home. It's Get Radio, Thursday afternoon. Up next for you, by the way, we're going to go to Miami, the sound of Miami on the 80s anthems next.
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Gloria Estefan and the Rhythm is going to get you on the Get Home. It's Get Radio, Thursday afternoon. This is Trev. We're through until 7 this evening. Now, listen, thanks for your ears. Really appreciate it. Back with you tomorrow afternoon on the Get Home from 4. One more.

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8: Downing Street has backed calls for FIFA to investigate last night's World Cup semi-final against England. Some Argentine players were seen waving a banner in support of their country's claim to the Falkland Islands. Liberal Democrat leader Sir Ed Davey thinks football bosses need to take urgent action.
9: It's against the World Cup rules for this World Cup to unfurl those sorts of banners, and I think they should suspend the six Argentine players who were celebrating around that banner. They broke the rules. They should be suspended for the final.
8: Teenagers should be offered a vaccine on the NHS to protect against meningitis B. Government advisers are recommending a jab for youngsters around the age of 15. Sadiq Khan is one of 26 new peers to be given seats in the House of Lords. In one of Sir Keir Starmer's last acts as Prime Minister, he's nominated the London Mayor to become a Labour Lord. And Claudia Winkleman says her talk show won't be coming back. The presenter says she was too nervous to enjoy it. That's the latest from Radio News Hub. I'm David Hall.
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9: Football's governing body, FIFA, says it's still considering whether to investigate Argentina over last night's game against England. After their win, six Argentine players held a banner in support of their country's claim to the Falkland Islands. Downing Street has called for an inquiry to determine if the players broke any rules. Conservative leader Kemi Badenoch says the move was wholly inappropriate.
10: The Falkland Islands are British. They will always be British. Conservatives fought for them before. We will do so again if necessary. Winning a football match does not mean Argentina can have the Falklands, so hands off. The fact is, political messaging is against the rules of FIFA, so that should be investigated.
9: Teenagers should be given a free meningitis B vaccine on the NHS. Medical advisers are urging the government to consider the jab for all secondary school children. Sir Keir Starmer's handing out peerages as he prepares to step down as Prime Minister. He's making London Mayor Sadiq Khan a Labour Lord. And Ofcom is investigating TikTok over child safety. That's the latest from Radio News Hub. I'm David Hall.
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3: Getting hold of these organisations because they're straight. Everybody's straight. It's not a fault. It's not anything like that. So actually getting them all together, and as I say, you know, all the organisations that are giving up their time, you know, thank you so much. And as I say, this is not about the school. This is about the community, the wider community, and supporting people. These parents' families may not have provisions. Their students may be in a provision that's not suited to the needs of their child.
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2: 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So it's 2:58 in the morning. So that's why I'm a little bit late. 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I'm sorry.
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1: Hang on, who's the most famous person you've bumped into? 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I mean, who's the most famous person you've weed next to?
2: 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I go up them and strike conversations rather than meeting them in toilets.
1: I find that it breaks the ice when you meet them in a toilet. We can-

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2: I'll be able to put it on a board and see what the combination is. 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We have, I think, more than 3,000 games. So wow. Knowing how best to display them to get people to know them. And a lot of it actually just comes down to interaction. You know, if someone says, well, I'm looking for a game, I don't know what to buy, it's lots of questions. It's who's it for? What's the occasion? How many people? What games have you played already that you like? And then you can help them find the game.
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3: 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Mainly just be nice, really. I think that's the key.
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10: Football's governing body, FIFA, says it's still considering whether to investigate Argentina over its clash against England. After their win, 6 Argentine players held a banner in support of their country's claim to the Falkland Islands. Conservative leader Kerry Badenoch says the move was wholly inappropriate.
11: The Falkland Islands are British. They will always be British. Conservatives fought for them before. We will do so again if necessary. Winning a football match does not mean Argentina can have the Falklands, so hands off. The fact is, political messaging is against the rules of FIFA, so that should be investigated.
10: Teenagers at 15 years old should be given a free meningitis B vaccine. Health experts advising the government are calling for a vaccination programme following the UK's biggest outbreak in Kent earlier this year. The public could be banned from buying the noisiest fireworks. New proposals are being considered after concerns about the effects on local communities and animals. And Sir David Beckham will be available as a playable character on Fortnite. That's the latest from Radio News Hub. I'm David Hall.
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2: 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I mean, on that Tuesday when we sort of won the award and we sort of left stage, for about 35 minutes, we were like movie stars. 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And we're never going to experience anything like that in our lives again. So we're just going to embrace it. 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